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0: 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Und rein starten wir in diese Stunde mit den Vollpfosten hier.
1: Yo, what's up? 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
0: Right here, man.
1: Yeah, we're rocking out. The Bloodhound Gang, right here on Rock Antenna.
2: And here's one of

0: floor. 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Oh, good morning, Mr. Tyler. Going down?
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